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For it lieth not on the land, but a little above it, so that the hills and valleys appear veiled

lose my temper. Walking through the suburbs, they're not exactly lovers, you're a couple. Especially when your body's double duplicate, and then you wait for the next Kuwait. Karma.

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0: over and over again. That's life, teasing you with deeper meanings, hints of the past that may not be patterns at all, but only one face, one move, one sound can change everything. Your home, like my home.
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all my loving. 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

Rádio Béčko. Od lidí pro lidi. S náma teprve žiješ. www.radiob.cz. It's like a jungle sometimes. It makes me wonder how I keep from going under.

that runs the gutters. Smoke fills the sky. Every son that suffers, every mother cries.

That once you were, they say that once you were, they say. Posloucháš Rádio B. Hudba, co tě dostane. Nalaď svůj život na

Well, son, a funny thing about regret is that it's better to regret something you have done than to regret something you haven't done. By the way, if you see your mom this weekend, be sure and tell her...

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The demons in my mind have got no place to hide. The number I mean to cipher in my dreams, exclusive behind scenes on the dark side. Looking inside to see what I might find. 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Learning what I mean to cipher in my dreams, exclusive behind scenes on the

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And some days they really knocked me around. 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

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It was late in my stint in my imaginary ocean that I began to formulate this idea that we can take our grief and use it to do something good.

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And you ain't going to Nirvana or Farvana. You coming right back here to live out your

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When in 5 years none of our people have died, and there's never been a casket rolled through people's temple, when 24 times in this year, and the year's not out, they've brought the dead in the doors, and they've gone out alive. When they've dropped dead in their seats, they've been resurrected. I'm not bothering about what you have to say. I'm not bothering about your...